0: you but don't. She'll come back home.
1: I used to call you now, dirty grown. 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
1: and soap.
0: Kiss those girls.
1: Used to think
0: they're
1: that you
0: clothes.
1: Was dope. Now I think that you was whack and your ass is fat. Take your mac and cheese ass on with that.
2: God, sometimes you just go over too long.

Stepping out with my baby, I can't go wrong, 'cause I'm in right. It's for sure and not for maybe that I'm all dressed up tonight. Stepping out with my honey, can't be bad to feel so good. I never felt quite so sunny, and I can't